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He said, that's where we're gonna go. 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

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Oh my, my, oh my, my love, I take one look at you, you're taking me.

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2: 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I

0: 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Πελοπόννησος FM 103,9.
1: Is it getting better? Or do you feel the same? Will it make it easier?